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2: Hey, what's going on? My name is Brant, and producer Sherry is here too. So, we're going to do Brant's three things coming up. The three things today are just three incredibly simple things that I know you need to hear today. How do I know it? Well, we'll talk about that too, but I know you need to hear these three incredibly simple things. We'll talk about that coming up.

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1: It is time for Brant's Three Things. That's why we have this very, very regal fanfare.
0: Yes.
1: To announce it, I come in with a scroll with three things on it.
0: And one scroll.
1: Very cool.
0: Oh,
1: three
0: yeah.
1: scrolls.
0: Yeah, I was going to say, you usually three have scrolls. A scroll per thing.
1: Multiple scrolls.
0: Just add to the authority.
1: Today, here's the theme. Okay, there's always a theme that ties all these scrolls together.
0: Of course.
1: Three incredibly simple things I know for a fact you need to hear today.
0: Okay.
1: All right, so that is it. Let me start with number one. It won't take long. I know you need to hear this. And here it is. God wants to be with you. He really does. It's weird sometimes to think of it that way, that he actually wants to be with you. But it's obvious, and it's mind-boggling to me that he wants to be with me, because I know me somewhat, and if I was him, I wouldn't want that. But he still loves me, and the same thing goes for you. I'm not going to gripe about it. Like, this is an opportunity, but he wants some time, just you and him today, because he actually likes you and loves you and wants to be with you. You know what's weird? This is Brant, by the way, but what's weird, we'll spend 3 hours reading reviews before buying like a $30 gadget online and then make huge financial decisions without doing much research at all, just going with the first thing we hear. 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
1: Three incredibly simple things that I know for a fact you need to hear today. I know this for a fact you need to hear it. Here's the second one. Again, it's super simple. Jesus said to ask. So whatever you got on your mind, whatever you're worried about, concerned about, thinking about, he actually said that, to ask. And we're supposed to have the sensibilities of a child in some ways, where we realize he's a father who loves us. Mm-hmm. And he might say no, but even that will be in our best interest. But ask. And instead of me talking to everybody else about it, or complaining, or worrying, or whatever about it, he is saying over and over, hey, Brant, you can ask about this. Same goes for you.

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1: Okay, three things, three incredibly simple things that I know for a fact you need to hear today. I know it for a fact because I need to hear this every day. Here's the third one. Incredibly simple, stuff you probably already know. But that thing you're worried about, you don't need to worry about it. I mean, it's not like Jesus is being childish when he says, don't worry, don't be anxious. We're reminded repeatedly in the Bible not to be anxious. It's not mythology. It's not a joke. It's not something that's just simplistic. People then were living with food insecurity, the likes of which most of us will never experience. And it was political upheaval to the max. Revolutions, instability, oppression, you name it, they're dealing with it. And here's Jesus himself telling people that they don't need to worry, and instead trust their Father in heaven who loves them. So I just wanted to remind you of that, and the reason I know you need to hear that is honestly because I need to hear it too.
2: 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That if thou shalt confess with thy mouth the Lord Jesus, and shalt believe in thine heart that God hath raised him from the dead, thou shalt be saved. 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
1: A question for you. How much would you pay? I'm always interested in this kind of thing. Mm-hmm. Like when something comes up for auction. Christopher Reeve's Superman cape. Huh. From his movie.
0: Okay.
1: How much would you pay for that? Serious question.
0: Me?
1: Yeah. And you can't turn around and sell it, so it's not an investment.
0: Okay, you're just going
1: to
0: have
1: it. You can play along as you're listening. You're like, well, how much would you actually out of pocket to have the original...
0: I like superhero stuff, you know, in comics. Right. So if I would pay a couple dollars for that.
1: $2?
0: No, I'd pay a few hundred dollars.
1: A few hundred?
0: Okay. I would. I think I would.
1: I don't know what you'd do with it, though.
0: Well, you'd display it prominently in the home.
1: You have to put it somewhere. I don't have room for stuff. I literally would be like, I don't want it. Because...
0: It's a conversation piece.
1: But I know where that's going. That's going nowhere, too. Yeah. I'll be like, hey, check this out. It's Christopher Reeve's Superman cape. Here, I'll bring it out. Thanks for visiting. And people will be like,
0: what was that?
1: Anyway. Hey, it's Brent with a message for parents. You have probably spent years, right, trying to help your kids make wise decisions. Yes, you need to eat some of those vegetables. Yes, you do need sunscreen. 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
2: A number of years ago, a woman who was a leader in the feminist movement left her position and got married. Her colleagues were quite critical. 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She said she got married because she wanted to be cherished. Don't we all? It's part of our DNA. You aren't an inconvenience to God. When the Word became flesh in Christ, it was a statement that we are loved. When he hung on the cross, it was a sign that we are cherished. If that doesn't make you want to dance and sing, there's something wrong with you. I'm Steve Brown. You think about that. Share what you just heard with a friend. 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
1: Greetings to you. My name is Brant, and producer Sherry is here too. Did you see this video of the lady at the gas station going back and forth?
0: Mm-mm.
1: I don't know if it was set up or not.
0: Okay.
1: She pulls in and pumps on the wrong side of the car.
0: Uh-huh.
1: And then she pulls around and it's still the same side.
0: Yeah.
1: And she does it like 5 times.
0: Well.
1: She gets frustrated. And I was watching it just hurting.
0: Uh-huh.
1: Because I have done that.
0: I have done it too. When you get a rental car.
1: Right.
0: And you're not.
1: Well,
0: it hasn't been a rental car.
1: Car.
0: It hasn't been your own car, has it?
1: It hasn't been my own car.
0: Oh, dear.
1: And it's been
0: okay.
1: Where I pull it around. I'm like, okay, well, now I got. No, I just did the same exact thing again. But I felt for her because, like, the last thing I want, in the moment, I'm thinking, I hope nobody's recording
0: right,
1: this.
0: Yes, yes.
1: And sure enough, somebody was.
0: And it's going viral.
1: People are out there. That scares me to death.

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1: Praise. 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
2: The story behind the song, perfectly. 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
3: I would be perfect if it wasn't for the million things that I never can seem to get right.
4: I want to be perfect. I look around at the people next to me. I look on social media and over again, I see this perfect picture of someone's life. And I think to myself, God, when other people are brave, all I see is fear in my life. And then I remember that it's God's perfect love that casts out that fear. I feel like every time that I make a turn, it is heading down another broken road when I remember that God has a perfect plan for my life. When we throw up our hands and we confess the places that we fall short, that's when God's perfect love shows up and loves us perfectly.

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1: If you struggle with fitness and stuff, you know, it's good to get in there and try.
2: Yes. Now, usually I do early morning stuff, very early morning stuff, and I'm usually by myself with a trainer.
1: Yeah.
2: Saturday, I decided, he's like, there's a class. There's usually only 5 or 6 people come and, you know, do stuff in the class. And I was like, okay. I got there. There were probably like 10 to 12 people, which is fine. And then the first thing he told us to do was like this jog somewhere. And everyone in there is more fit than I am. Let's put it that way. And I instantly was back in 8th grade. It was the president's physical fitness.
1: Yep.
2: They're making you run a mile. I know it's going to take me 3 class periods to finish it. Like, instantly, I was that little girl again.
1: I don't think they understood what they were doing to us with presidential physical fitness. Because we just wanted the patch. And it was basically, we're going to humiliate you.
2: And you will never, ever, it's still here, Brant.
1: ever forget that.
0: So here's a stat that might surprise you. 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
2: People are worried that they're replaceable. Some people are worried that they're replaceable at work or whatever because of AI stuff. I just think it's wild when we think about that. The things that Jesus values and emphasizes are precisely things that technology cannot produce. Can't. Not real faithfulness, not real kindness, not real sacrificial love, forgiveness, actual humility. None of that. None of that can be replaced. Other stuff that we want to define ourselves by, yeah, that other stuff can be often replaced.

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2: No, it's true. It's true. You... We're just talking about the Presidential Physical Fitness Award.
3: Do they still have it?
2: I don't think so. Okay. I don't know.
1: They realized what they were doing to the
2: Nobody could get it. No one. Like, even the great athletes.
1: Yeah,
2: were
1: that's
2: like,
1: true.
2: I can't just, like, so we all lose.
1: We're traumatized for life.
2: And you just hang there.
1: Yeah.
2: Literally hang there.
1: Yeah.
2: Trying to do a pull-up or a flexed arm hang. Oh. In front of, you're elevated. Your failure is elevated in front of a crowd.
1: Yes, everybody, because even right. other classes can see you. And I remember, because like, I wasn't a small girl.
2: Yeah.
1: And they put me up on the bar, and I held it. And you're fine while they're holding your legs, but then they let your legs go. And it's how long can you hang there? And I immediately, violently shaking.
2: In the back of my head to this day.
1: Mm-hmm.
2: I do pull-ups at the gym or whatever. And I'm like, man, if they could see me now, I could totally get that patch.
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0: right, y'all. What's up?
1: All the music. None of the talk. Good?
0: Yes, sir.
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1: We were just talking about the worry that some people have about being replaced by AI at their job or whatever. Mm-hmm. Good news, at least for us, AI says to me that it cannot fake our show at this point.
0: Yes, I remember it said that to me. Did it say it to you?
1: Said it to me today.
0: Yes.
1: Because it's too strange.
0: Yes.
1: And they said the understated delivery, mm-hmm. the genuine laughter.
0: Yes.
1: Unexpected emphasis. That's a good way to put it.
0: Yeah.
1: And that conversational rhythm where it feels like you're thinking while you're talking.
0: Oh, right.
1: Well, I don't know what to make of that.
0: Not yet. It's a little bit of a dig.
1: Don't we all? Right.
0: It's almost saying you haven't thought.

0: it all the way through before you start.
1: Oh,
0: talking.
1: I thought it was a dig at other people.
0: No, it's a
1: like
0: dig at us.
1: They don't think when they're talking.
0: No, it's a dig. It's a dig at us. Yes.
1: Well, doggone it. You know what's weird? This is Brant, by the way, but what's weird, we'll spend 3 hours reading reviews before buying like a $30 gadget online and then make huge financial decisions without doing much research at all, just going with the first thing we hear. 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
1: Hey, what's going on? My name is Brant, and producer Sherry is here coming up breaking animal news. I cannot wait for that. Also, we continue our impromptu series. Sherry's been binge watching Restaurant Impossible.
0: I have been, yes.
1: And there's a lot of human nature on display.
0: It is. Oh, my goodness.
1: So we're drawing lessons from that. Sherry will share one with us coming up. Thank you for listening.

0: who you are, what you've done, where you've been. Doesn't matter.
1: No matter how many times you may fall, God wants you. He wants to love you. Not just a little bit.
0: Find
1: but everything.
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1: Oh, look at this. We have breaking animal news. And the reason we cover the animal news beat is because it gets ignored a lot of times.
0: Well, humans have a lot going on.
1: We do.
0: Yes.
1: I know.
0: Yeah, okay.
1: But if we're going to have 24/7 blah, blah, blah news channels.
0: At least sprinkle it.
1: Yeah, sprinkle it. So some apologies are due based on this story.
0: Okay.
1: Baby rattlesnakes are not more dangerous than adults. Not.
0: Well, who said they were?
1: Oh, people have.
0: Who?
1: They said, well, I'm not going to name names, but like, the idea was that they have more venom in their bite if they were to bite you.
0: A baby rattlesnake.
1: Yeah, not true at all.
0: Okay.
1: Completely rejected.
0: But they do have venom. They are dangerous.
1: Well, yeah, but they're not more, but they've been maligned.
0: But they're dangerous.
1: But they're not more. The point is, people have been spreading that. Stop it.
0: But can I ask you a question?
1: Yeah.
0: If a baby rattlesnake bites you, what happens?
1: The point is, we should stop making up stuff to malign and slander baby rattlesnakes. So here's a stat that might surprise you. I don't know. Nearly half the people who have credit cards are carrying around debt on those cards. So the interest just keeps building. 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
1: Sweet. Get more lessons from Restaurant Impossible.
2: Yes. And I'm apparently...
1: This is going to be awesome.
2: I'm really behind on this. There's like 16 seasons. I didn't realize it had been on for so long.
1: It's with the incredibly muscular dude that turns around the restaurant. It doesn't work, though.
2: Yes, I've seen
1: that. I remember seeing one where it just was like, oh, press.
2: Yeah, so, and they have a little caption at the end, like, nope, not good.
1: So what did Sherry learn from yesterday's binging?
2: I am shocked at how I have to convince you need help. Like, you know that you're losing money. Someone knows you're losing money because they called me and asked me to come here and help you. The fact that, like, half the episode sometimes is actually convincing someone you need help. One lady's kitchen was a mess. There were rodents and all that around.
1: Yep.
2: He sits her down and he says, look, the kitchen is filthy.
1: Isn't that human nature, though?
2: Yes,
1: that's
2: it
1: what
2: is.
1: You're going for, I know.
2: Yes.
1: It's just like, that is so true.
2: Yes. Yes.
1: And not to over-spiritualize it, and you could drive this home, I'm sure.
2: Right.
1: But, like, Jesus is saying, hey, you know what? I didn't even come for the healthy. You guys are so healthy.
2: Right.
1: Didn't even come for you.
2: Mm-hmm.
1: I came for these other people.
2: The people that can acknowledge.
1: The people that can acknowledge they got a problem.
2: Yes.
1: And you can't. You're just not gonna, are you?

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1: Every single day.
0: Feel good about life. About you.
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2: 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I'm just like, man, like, God wants to touch people. Seeing people who don't know God come to experience Him.
0: Get to know.
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1: Well, look at this. Scientists have built a silicon chip. Now, follow me here.
0: Okay.
1: That can write DNA using electricity and water-based enzymes. The chip can write many DNA sequences in parallel and may offer a cleaner way to manufacture synthetic DNA. Okay. That's impressive.
0: Okay.
1: It really is.
0: Mm-hmm.
1: However, I have a printer. I feel like we skipped over some stuff.
0: Mm-hmm.
1: Still doesn't recognize when I have paper in it.
0: Mm-hmm.
1: And I feel like we skipped some technological stuff. And we should go back and fix that stuff.
0: Right.
1: Right?
0: Yes.
1: And then we can go ahead and plow ahead with the synthetic.
0: With the DNA. Yeah, sure.
1: Let's get the printers going. I'm just suggesting.
0: Get up and running.
1: Dear scientists.
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3: A famous athlete sat tall in his seat as he prepared to fly to the championship belt. He knew he'd win. A flight attendant walked by and said, "Sir, please fasten your seatbelt." The man smiled. "Superman don't need no seatbelt." She replied without missing a beat, "Superman don't need no airplane. Buckle up." And he did. Success can swell our heads. We don't need a seatbelt or a flight attendant telling us what to do. We can take care of ourselves. If we bring this attitude to church, we're like an eye that says to the hand, "I don't need you," or a head that says to the feet, "I don't need you." The truth is, every part of the body is needed, and those parts of the body that seem to be weaker are indispensable. We're made in the image of the triune God, the Father, Son, and Holy Spirit, who thrive in an interdependent community of love. 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Who helps you at your local body of Christ? Tell them you notice, that you see them, and thank them for their service. And ask God to show you where you can serve other believers. 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
1: So fascinating. We were just talking about this. Sherry's been watching Restaurant Impossible, but there's human nature on display in a lot of these shows. Mm-hmm. And the one of them that you keep running into is people don't want to accept reality.
2: Yes.
1: That, okay, your kitchen is being overrun by insects.
2: Yes.
1: No, it's not. Yes, it is.
2: No, the lady said, I don't believe that for a second. And then there was just a pause. It was like 5 seconds where he's just staring at her like... Are you...
1: Here are what? The insects. Look around. We're in the kitchen. There's insects all over. No. No, you're right. That's totally what I wrote my book about, mm-hmm. the last one.
2: Yes.
1: Our ability to deny and fool ourselves, mm-hmm. the human capacity to fool ourselves to make ourselves feel good about ourselves, mm-hmm. no matter what, mm-hmm. instead of coming face-to-face with a crisis. Mm-hmm. So was he ever successful in getting her to recognize?
2: He was, but I'm telling you that took the majority of the episode to just say, no, this is really happening.
1: Yeah. People can do that with their families, do that with their lives,
2: yes.
1: addictions.
2: Mm-hmm.
1: No, it's fine. Look at it. No, they'll keep looking over there, mm-hmm. around here. I will not look at it. I can't look at it.
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1: Hello, my name is Brant. Thank you for listening. Prepare to be shocked in a good way, in a very, very good way. I always have to add that.
2: Yes, but shocked. Is that the antithesis of shock?
1: My producer believes that the antithesis of shock is me telling you that you're going to be shocked ahead of time.
2: Yeah,
1: and there's something to that.
2: Okay,
1: I'm going to be honest, I haven't thought about that. But I'm still going to plow ahead.
2: Oh, good.
1: Undeterred.
2: Good. All right.
1: Prepare to be shocked in a very good way with some really interesting stuff this hour.

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Now you know. 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
2: Here we go.
3: What you seek is seeking you. 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
2: Here's a reminder to not say stuff. How should I put this? What am I, like, don't say an opinion out loud if you're not sure about something.
3: Okay.
2: Just be real humble about before, because what happens is, we know this, like, if you say something, mm-hmm. it's very difficult to back down off of that.
3: Yeah.
2: Because you said it.
3: And then you've convinced yourself, just you hearing yourself say
2: when
3: the
2: you
3: words.
2: Hear yourself say it.
3: Yes.
2: It's true. They've done experiments on this. When people put something out there, they will double down, triple down, and it takes a lot of evidence to displace that wrong opinion that you offered before you knew what you were talking about.
3: Yeah.
2: I know this from experience too. It's just a human thing, but it's like this, like, humility is such a good thing, saves us a lot of time. So here's a stat that might surprise you. 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Nearly half the people who have credit cards are carrying around debt on those cards, so the interest just keeps building. 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
1: I'm glad you're listening. Can I tell you something? Like, what this show is about, what we've been doing for a long time. Sherry's been on this show for a long time. Mm-hmm. It's about, if just one word besides Jesus as the one word, the one word is this: it's relief. It's relief. That's what we're aiming for you.
0: Yeah.
1: We want you to feel relieved, to be relieved. We want you to understand God's goodness, His trustworthiness. We also want to laugh about stuff, like literal comic relief. Like, you may not think it's funny, but that's okay. Like, that's who we are. And we want to bring relief into your life. So whenever you turn the radio on at this particular time, that's what we're hoping to do. Just so you know, we're hoping to bring you some much-needed relief.

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1: Just so you know, I'm one of those shock jocks that you read about in all the magazines. At the newsstand.
2: Yes, right.
1: When you open your morning paper.
2: Absolutely, it's right there in an insert.
1: Right,
2: yes.
1: In an insert.
2: Yes.
1: Or if you look in the yellow pages under shock jocks, you'll find it. Anyway,
2: yes.
1: So, but I shock people not with anything that's off color, because that's not how we roll, but with just so interesting. I'm like, wait, what?
2: Mm-hmm.
1: What? Right. Kind of counterintuitive stuff.
2: Of course.
1: Seedless watermelons?
2: Uh-huh.
1: I got news for you. They have seeds in them. Those are seeds. Hang on a second. There.
2: There's seeds in
1: button.
2: Them? Really?
1: Yeah, they're little white things inside, but they're just undeveloped seeds.
2: Huh.
1: So we call it seedless.
2: Because they're not the thick black seeds.
1: Right.
2: But there are seeds in them.
1: Yeah.
2: That's interesting.
1: Thanks.
2: During this time.
1: Yeah.
2: Summertime, yeah.
1: Summertime kind of.
2: Yeah, yeah.
1: Summertime.
2: That's not a bad one, Brant Hanson.
1: Shock.
2: No, yeah.
1: Yeah.
2: Hey, summertime picnics.
1: Thanks
2: stuff
1: a
2: like
1: lot.
2: That.
1: Invite me to your next barbecue.
0: Playing music.
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1: It's actually just a part of who I am.
0: You want to have?
1: It's just a part of my DNA.
0: Music. You want to keep?
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1: 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He's healed my body. He has delivered me from depression. He's healed my mind. And he showed me that he was always there.
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1: You ever hear this word? Or maybe I'm just making it up. Pre-suffering.
0: No, I
1: think
0: I
1: just made it up.
0: Yeah, that might be a Hanson original.
1: Thanks. Pre-suffering.
2: What is it?
1: It's worrying.
0: Ah, yeah.
1: Why pre-suffer?
0: Mm.
1: Jesus said today has enough trouble of its own. Why borrow trouble from the future and suffer ahead of time for something that may not even happen?
0: Yeah.
1: I mean, there's no reason. And Jesus is the greatest teacher of all time. He's the smartest person of all time. He made us. He knows how to live. And he's telling you, you don't have to worry about tomorrow. You know what's weird? This is Brant, by the way, but what's weird, we'll spend 3 hours reading reviews before buying like a $30 gadget online and then make huge financial decisions without doing much research at all, just going with the first thing we hear. I'm not judging this. 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
2: 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It's tough with inflation, economic uncertainty, and business or personal challenges. The responsibility can create serious stress, even despair. We can handle financial challenges in a variety of ways, and here are some examples. 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We lose hope, become exhausted, and want to give up. 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Other times we fake out. 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

speak with human eloquence and angelic ecstasy, but don't love, I'm nothing but the creaking of a rusty gate. If I speak God's word with power, revealing all of his mysteries and making everything as plain as day, and if I have faith to say to a mountain, jump, and it jumps, but I don't love, I'm nothing. If I give all I own to the poor, or even go to the stake to be burned as a martyr, but I don't love, I've gone nowhere. So, no matter what I say, no matter what I believe, no matter what I do, I'm bankrupt without love.

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2: It's Crazy Money Day. Hi, I'm Chuck Bentley with My Money Life from Crown. In 1971, Phil Knight asked a graphic design student to create a logo for his new shoe company. Carolyn Davidson needed cash for her art classes. She came up with the Nike swoosh and billed him $35 for 17 hours of work. In 1983, 4 years after the company went public, she was honored at a reception. Knight gave her a gold ring set with a diamond in the shape of the swoosh and an envelope containing 500 shares of Nike stock. That stock is now worth several million dollars. Davidson's journey shows how recognition sometimes takes time. In her case, she was rewarded by a company that was grateful. We may not know the extent of our work or experience any recognition until our life on earth is ended. The Apostle Paul encourages us in Galatians 6, "Let us not become weary in doing good, for at the proper time we will reap a harvest if we don't give up. Therefore, as we have opportunity, let us do good to all people, especially to those who belong to the family of believers." And then in Colossians 3, he said, "Whatever you do, work at it with all your heart, as working for the Lord, not for human masters, since you know you will receive an inheritance from the Lord as a reward. It is the Lord Christ you are serving." Recognition may not swoosh in immediately, but our hope

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0: who you are, what you've done, where you've been. 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
3: The story behind the song, perfectly. Here's Micah Tyler.
4: I would be perfect if it wasn't for the million things that I never can seem to get right.
5: I want to be perfect. I look around at the people next to me. I look on social media, and over again, I see this perfect picture of someone's life. And I think to myself, God, when other people are brave, all I see is fear in my life. And then I remember that it's God's perfect love that casts out that fear. I feel like every time that I make a turn, it is heading down another broken road when I remember that God has a perfect plan for my life. When we throw up our hands and we confess the places that we fall short, that's when God's perfect love shows up and loves

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1: 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I'm found.
0: Jesus.
1: I was just kind of wandering. I was lost, you know, in the world. And he's my savior, my redeemer, my healer.
0: If you're looking for something, you belong here.
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4: 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This is symbolizing the Holy Spirit empowerment of God in our lives. This song is a prayer that God's Spirit would breathe on everything that we do, on our businesses, on our dreams, on our families, on our brokenness, so that we can experience the life-changing power of His presence.

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1: 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And I don't say that to be like cliche, but like I'm serious. Like Jesus is the answer.
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3: This is Max Licato. Dean Lynn and I had enjoyed a nice dinner at a local restaurant. As we received our bill, a church member spotted us and came over. After we chatted a few moments, he took our bill. "I'll take this," he said. Guess what? I let him do what he wanted to do. I let him take it away. Someday we will stand before God. All of us will be present. All of us will have to give an account for our lives, every thought, every deed, every action.

0: the grace of Christ, I would find this to be a very terrifying thought. Yet according to Scripture, Jesus came to take away the sins of the world. John 1:29. On that day, I will point to Christ. When my list of sins is produced, I will gesture toward Him and say, He took it. Let Him take yours. This is Max Lucado.
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2: The story behind the song, Father, Let It Be. 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
1: When I met him, I was like, I'm safe, I'm found.
0: Jesus.
1: I was just kind of wandering, I was lost, you know, in the world. And he's my savior, my redeemer, my healer.
0: If you're looking for something, you belong here.

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0: 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Why am I not good enough?
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0: Amen.
1: Just when it seems like you've connected with God's power in one area of life, something goes wrong in another. But Dr. Tony Evans says God still has you covered. He'll explain today as we spend 2 minutes with Tony.
2: Some of you have in your home, like I do in mine, power strips. Okay, so you may have two sockets on the wall, put a power strip, that gives you six more locations to plug in six more new things. In other words, this one thing allows you to expand it to other things so that you can deal with multiple appliances at the very same time. In 2 Corinthians chapter 7, the Apostle Paul is speaking. He is dealing with what he calls in verse 7, a thorn in the flesh. He says, grace is so potent. Grace is so powerful. Grace is so comprehensive. There is no situation grace cannot and does not address. He says, it is sufficient. If you got multiple challenges, God has power strips so that he can handle each one of those things by grace. Why? Because he says in verse 9, my grace is sufficient, for power is perfected in weakness. Most gladly, therefore, shall I boast about my weaknesses so that the power of Christ may dwell in me. Guess what grace has? Power. It has power strips. Divine provision that comes with grace.
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1: The story behind the song, Perfectly. Here's Micah Tyler.
2: I would be perfect if it wasn't for the million things that I never can seem to get right.
3: I want to be perfect. I look around at the people next to me. I look on social media and over again, I see this perfect picture of someone's life. And I think to myself, God, when other people are brave, all I see is fear in my life. And then I remember that it's God's perfect love that casts out that fear. I feel like every time that I make a turn, it is heading down another broken road when I remember that God has a perfect plan for my life. When we throw up our hands and we confess the places that we fall short, that's when God's perfect love shows up and loves us perfectly.

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1: Welcome to today's encouragement from Our Daily Bread. God's Handiwork was written by Karen Pimpo and read by Tony Collier.
2: Dragonflies are dainty insects with some of the most amazing flight and endurance capabilities. Their aerial abilities have been studied to improve flight technology. Scientists recently found that with its wings beating 30 times a second, a dragonfly that has fallen upside down can right itself in just 0.2 seconds. Its eyes process an incredible 200 images per second to determine which way is up and make tiny adjustments. God's creativity and wisdom are on display all throughout our natural world. In the book of Job, the main character struggles to reconcile his suffering with God's goodness and righteousness. God responds by asking Job, "Do you know the laws of the heavens? Can you set up God's dominion over the earth?" God begins to describe many animals, from birds and goats to the world's largest predators. He knows what each animal needs for survival and is aware of the hungry cries of their young. God has given each of them distinct characteristics, such as the speed of an ostrich or the strength of an ox, so they can thrive. How exactly does a dragonfly maneuver so incredibly? We have a lot to learn. And yet, we can trust that the all-knowing God who designed these creatures is the same one who knows how to bring us from the darkest night into the light and joy of his presence. Today's encouragement was provided by Our Daily Bread Ministries.
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0: 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Here's today's weather with meteorologist Mike Cox.
1: It'll be mostly sunny today. A few scattered showers and storms will be possible as we get into the latter part of the afternoon, into this evening. We'll have highs today around 92 degrees. Now, any rain chance this evening will taper off after dark. It will be partly cloudy. For overnight, we'll have lows near 70. You can find out more at loveradio.fm. Just click weather.

Good morning. Welcome into Music and Life and happy Friday. I'm April, your morning show host. It's the 6 o'clock hour. We've got a lot of great stuff up ahead, including Friday favorites happening in the 7 o'clock hour. I've got your word of life coming up this hour and so much more, including some great music. It's going to be a great show, so stick around. Keep it right here on your Love FM.

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0: 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I'm April, your morning show host. 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

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Well, 17-year-old Joseph Charney was just 13 years old when his mom, Jennifer, was diagnosed with stage 4 breast cancer and could no longer cook for the family. That's when Joseph stepped into the kitchen to make dinner every single night. And this just began as a way he could help out. But his way of helping out soon became a passion. So now known online as Chef Joey, the Georgia teen has attracted millions of views by sharing his recipes, but he says his favorite part is still bringing his family together around the dinner table, which I love that. Joseph hopes to study business and culinary arts and says if his story encourages even one teen facing a parent's illness, that it's been worth all of it. I love this.

0: not the end.
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6: Here's today's weather with meteorologist Mike Cox.
7: It'll be mostly sunny today. A few scattered showers and storms will be possible as we get into the latter part of the afternoon, into this evening. We'll have highs today around 92 degrees. Now, any rain chance this evening will taper off after dark. It will be partly cloudy. For overnight, we'll have lows near 70. You can find out more at loveradio.fm. Just click weather.

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It's now time for your Word Alive. Today we're in Psalm 56.3. It says, when I'm afraid, I will put my trust and faith in you. You know, I think one of the most beautiful things about life in God is that you can trust Him. I just think it's awesome. You can trust God to understand whatever you might be going through because He understands you better than you even understand yourself. You can trust Him to help you through any storm, to never reject you, to always be there, to be on your side, to love you unconditionally. And you know what? He's always the same. He never changes. People change, but God never does. He is trustworthy and He will never, ever let you down. So know today that you can trust God.

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0: 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Here's today's weather with meteorologist Mike Cox.
1: It'll be mostly sunny today. A few scattered showers and storms will be possible as we get into the latter part of the afternoon, into this evening. We'll have highs today around 92 degrees. Now, any rain chance this evening will taper off after dark. It will be partly cloudy. For overnight, we'll have lows near 70. You can find out more at loveradio.fm. Just click weather.

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2: Are y'all ready for this? I am so ready for this. I might sound like I'm asleep today, but hey, it was worth it. Last night's summer concert series with Love FM at Highlands Fellowship was amazing. So good. Consumed by Fire was incredible. Their heart for the Lord is just so sweet. Three people gave their life to Jesus last night. That was confirmed. There could have been more, and that, my friend, is why we do what we do. So it was just an incredible evening. Thank you to everyone who came out. Now it's time to celebrate that it's Friday with your favorite upbeat music, brought to you by Bojangles. 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And since they were with us last night, let's just kick it off with one of their new songs. Here they are, Consumed by Fire, Higher Places, right here on your Love FM.

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1: Toby Mac, Lord It Feels Good, right here on Your Love FM. Good morning. Welcome into Music and Life. I'm April, your morning show host. It's 16 after 7. It is Friday Favorites, brought to you by Bojangles. We had such a great time at the Summer Concert Series. Hey, check out our Facebook page if you weren't able to be there. I posted a bunch of reels last night and some pictures and some stories and your stories. So check those out. Lots of videos. Check it out. And if you were there, be sure and post those and tag Love FM so we can see what you were able to capture. It was a fun, fun night. 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It is Friday, so let's just let Forrest Frank send us into Friday because it's a celebration.
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Thompson, good God, right here on Your Love FM. It is Friday Favorites brought to you by Bojangles. Let's keep it going. This hour's going by so fast. Here's Crowder with Child of God.

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It's bow time. I'm looking for caller number 10 right now. 423-630-LOVE. Someone who has never, ever, ever, ever won bow time in their entire life. We love brand new winners. Okay? Same people can't win all the time. We've got to share that love, right? 423-630-LOVE. Caller number 10. 423-630-LOVE.

97.3 Love FM. So my buddy Ken calls in. He's like, April, it's happy Friday. I hope you're doing great. He said, why don't you pick? I want you to pick your favorite song. So thank you, Ken. Thank you for letting me decide today and share with you my favorite. So I'm picking Smoke by Emerson Day. Loving this song so much. Thanks, Ken.

0: going to wrap it up for your Friday favorites. Don't go anywhere. We're kicking off your 8 o'clock hour here in just a moment. Thanks for making it so awesome. And a great big thank you to Bojangles for making it possible.
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1: Here's today's weather with meteorologist Mike Cox.
2: It'll be mostly sunny today. A few scattered showers and storms will be possible as we get into the latter part of the afternoon, into this evening. We'll have highs today around 92 degrees. Now, any rain chance this evening will taper off after dark. It will be partly cloudy. For overnight, we'll have lows near 70. 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Just click weather.

0: 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Here's today's weather with meteorologist Mike Cox.
1: It'll be mostly sunny today. A few scattered showers and storms will be possible as we get into the latter part of the afternoon, into this evening. We'll have highs today around 92 degrees. Now, any rain chance this evening will taper off after dark. It will be partly cloudy. For overnight, we'll have lows near 70. You can find out more at loveradio.fm. Just click weather.

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Good morning. Welcome into the 8 o'clock hour, 8:05, 70 degrees, cloudy skies out there on your Friday morning. I hope your morning's going great. We just wrapped up your Friday favorites brought to you by our friends at Bojangles. Thank you again for making that possible. And congratulations to Michelle. She picked up that bow time today. She's going to have a choice of either a dozen of mixed up biscuits or 12-piece chicken dinner from our friends at Bojangles. Congratulations, Michelle. Thanks for listening. And thank you to everybody who took part in Friday Favorites today. Lots of great stuff here in the 8 o'clock hour. We're going to talk about daylight savings coming up. I want to bring something to your attention about it. So find out what that is coming up next right here on Your Love FM.

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10: And this song, Ain't No Way, is just all about that declaration. 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

Doing McDonald Ain't No Way right here on 97.3 Love FM. Well, 19 states have passed legislation or resolutions to permanently observe daylight savings. I know I would love for it to be permanent. Like, I don't like it when it starts getting dark early. It makes me lazy. I like it when we get to enjoy sunshine longer each day. But right now, it's kind of tied up in Congress on those states that have passed it. So it's not completely like a rule yet. Well, I just have a question. So let's say that it did pass in the state of Tennessee, but did not pass in the state of Virginia. Now, I'm assuming because we border two states, that it would have to pass in both states. Because, like, if you're in Bristol and you're across the street and it didn't pass, it's going to be like 8 o'clock on one side of the street and 9 o'clock on the other. So how's that going to work? Would they have to like make sure that both states would pass it before they made it a thing? I'm just wondering. Anybody

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4: Here's today's weather with meteorologist Mike Cox.
5: It'll be mostly sunny today. A few scattered showers and storms will be possible as we get into the latter part of the afternoon, into this evening. We'll have highs today around 92 degrees. Now, any rain chance this evening will taper off after dark. It will be partly cloudy. For overnight, we'll have lows near 70. 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Just click weather.

Torrin Wells and Jen Johnson, I believe. All right, so as we close another week, I want you to remember something. I want you to remember that God has been faithful through every single moment. Whatever you're carrying today, place it in the hands and trust that He is already working for your good.

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And I

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Don't go anywhere because we're going to be kicking off your 9 o'clock hour here in just a moment with a great word of life. And then after that, you definitely want to stick around because there's going to be two opportunities to win something here at Love FM. It's all starting next week, and you don't want to miss out on it. So stick around to find out what that is right here on your Love FM.

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2: 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Here's today's weather with meteorologist Mike Cox.
3: It'll be mostly sunny today. A few scattered showers and storms will be possible as we get into the latter part of the afternoon, into this evening. We'll have highs today around 92 degrees. Now, any rain chance this evening will taper off after dark. It will be partly cloudy. For overnight, we'll have lows near 70. 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

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It's now time for your Word Alive. Today we're in Psalm 56:3. It says, when I'm afraid, I will put my trust and faith in you. You know, I think one of the most beautiful things about life in God is that you can trust Him. I just think it's awesome. You can trust God to understand whatever you might be going through because He understands you better than you even understand yourself. You can trust Him to help you through any storm, to never reject you, to always be there, to be on your side, to love you unconditionally. And you know what? He's always the same. He never changes. People change, but God never does. He is trustworthy and He will never, ever let you down. So know today that you can trust God.

0: 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Two different contests starting next week. I've got all the details coming up. Don't miss it. 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

97.3 Love FM, Tasha Layton. Meet me in the valley. All right, so we have two different contests. One starts today. It's the Love FM Food City Back to School Teacher Giveaway. We've been doing this for several years now. Thanks to Food City, they're donating $1,200, and 10 lucky teachers will win $100 each for their classrooms. Now, that contest starts today. 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And then in August, I'll be picking the winners, and 10 lucky teachers will win $100 each throughout the region. Now we have an additional contest this year, thanks to Insta Beauty Landscaping. Attention all parents. First was teachers. This is parents. Listen up. Or guardians. You will have a chance to win $200 to go towards your school supplies for your child. Isn't that awesome? Now, that's all going to start next week. How that's going to work is you'll have a chance to be a qualifier. 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And then we will randomly select one of our qualifiers as the winner. So be listening starting Monday. So much fun here at Love FM.

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0: 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And you can listen while on the go. 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Or I'm in Nashville and I'm so glad you have this app because I can still hear your morning show. That makes me so happy. 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
4: Here's today's weather with meteorologist Mike Cox.
5: It'll be mostly sunny today. A few scattered showers and storms will be possible as we get into the latter part of the afternoon, into this evening. We'll have highs today around 92 degrees. Now, any rain chance this evening will taper off after dark. It will be partly cloudy. For overnight, we'll have lows near 70. You can find out more at loveradio.fm. Just click weather.

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And I'm looking forward to the weekend. I hope you are as well. Thanks to everybody again who came out last night as part of our third free summer concert of the season. And a great big thank you to Highlands Fellowship. I'm telling you, I love going to that church. They have over 100 volunteers from their church that signs up to be a part of this. And they just go above and beyond. And they're so nice. And they get involved. They gave out popcorn and ice cream. That just make it so fun. So thank you guys for putting up with Love FM and for hosting us again. We hope to do it again next year. And to all of our other sponsors and venues and everybody that just made it a huge success. I'm really tired right now and I'm rambling and I have no idea what I'm saying. So I'm going to get off the air and maybe go take a nap and look forward to the next concert. All right, I'll see you back here on Monday. Have a great weekend. Don't forget Andy's show later today.

0: 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Here's today's weather with meteorologist Mike Cox.
1: Sunshine continues today, but later on this afternoon, a few showers and storms are going to be possible. We'll have a high of 92 degrees. That chance of rain or a thunderstorm will extend into the evening. Small chances of both of those. It'll be partly cloudy by morning. We'll have lows near 70.
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1: In the early 1970s, Gordon Lightfoot recorded a hit song entitled If You Could Read My Mind, and it contained this line, "The feeling's gone and I just can't get it back." In a genuine love relationship, there are times of closeness and caring, but there are also times of distance and disinterest. Emotions are very unstable, and you can't build anything permanent on something so shaky. So where does the stability in marriage come from? Well, the key to a lifelong love is found in a commitment of the will, which is like the engine on a train. It'll keep you moving down the right track. But feelings are like the caboose being pulled along by the powerful engine at the other end. Which end of the train is pulling your marital relationship? It's a question worth pondering.
0: For more information, visit drdobsonminute.org.
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3: Here's today's weather with meteorologist Mike Cox.
4: Sunshine continues today, but later on this afternoon, a few showers and storms are going to be possible. We'll have a high of 92 degrees. That chance of rain or a thunderstorm will extend into the evening. Small chances of both of those. It'll be partly cloudy by morning. We'll have lows near 70.
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0: Here's today's weather with meteorologist Mike Cox.
1: Sunshine continues today, but later on this afternoon, a few showers and storms are going to be possible. We'll have a high of 92 degrees. That chance of rain or a thunderstorm will extend into the evening. Small chances of both of those. It'll be partly cloudy by morning. We'll have lows near 70.
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0: 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Here's today's weather with meteorologist Mike Cox.
1: Sunshine continues today, but later on this afternoon, a few showers and storms are going to be possible. We'll have a high of 92 degrees. That chance of rain or a thunderstorm will extend into the evening. Small chances of both of those. It'll be partly cloudy by morning. We'll have lows near 70.
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0: Shalom, friends. Larry Stamm here with a Messianic Minute, Biblical Connections Through a Jewish Lens. The concept of witness is a foundational biblical concept. In general, a witness is someone who has seen or experienced something firsthand and can give an account or testimony about it. For example, in Joshua 23, verse 34, when the tribes of Reuben and Gad made peace with each other, the scripture says they erected an altar, calling it witness. For it is a witness between us that the Lord is God. And just before his ascension in Acts chapter 1, verse 8, the Lord Jesus told his disciples that they would be his witnesses to the end of the earth. As believers in Jesus, we are all witnesses. Therefore, go out today and testify of his goodness and grace in your life. For more connections, visit our website at larrystamm.org or see our Larry Stamm Ministries Facebook page.
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4: Here's today's weather with meteorologist Mike Cox.
5: Sunshine continues today, but later on this afternoon, a few showers and storms are going to be possible. We'll have a high of 92 degrees. That chance of rain or thunderstorm will extend into the evening. Small chances of both of those. It'll be partly cloudy by morning. We'll have lows near 70.
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0: 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Here's today's weather with meteorologist Mike Cox.
1: Sunshine continues today, but later on this afternoon, a few showers and storms are going to be possible. We'll have a high of 92 degrees. That chance of rain or a thunderstorm will extend into the evening. Small chances of both of those. It'll be partly cloudy by morning. We'll have lows near 70.
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4: Here's today's weather with meteorologist Mike Cox.
5: Sunshine continues today, but later on this afternoon, a few showers and storms are going to be possible. We'll have a high of 92 degrees. That chance of rain or a thunderstorm will extend into the evening. Small chances of both of those. It'll be partly cloudy by morning. We'll have lows near 70.
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0: 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Here's today's weather with meteorologist Mike Cox.
1: Sunshine continues today, but later on this afternoon, a few showers and storms are going to be possible. We'll have a high of 92 degrees. That chance of rain or a thunderstorm will extend into the evening. Small chances of both of those. It'll be partly cloudy by morning. We'll have lows near 70.
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0: This is Max Licato. Dean Lynn and I had enjoyed a nice dinner at a local restaurant. As we received our bill, a church member spotted us and came over. After we chatted a few moments, he took our bill. "I'll take this," he said. Guess what? I let him do what he wanted to do. I let him take it away. Someday we will stand before God. All of us will be present. All of us will have to give an account for our lives, every thought, every deed, every action. Were it not for the grace of Christ, I would find this to be a very terrifying thought. Yet according to Scripture, Jesus came to take away the sins of the world. John 1:29. On that day, I will point to Christ. When my list of sins is produced, I will gesture toward Him and say, "He took it. Let Him take yours." This is Max Licato.
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5: Here's today's weather with meteorologist Mike Cox.
6: Sunshine continues today, but later on this afternoon, a few showers and storms are going to be possible. We'll have a high of 92 degrees. That chance of rain or thunderstorm will extend into the evening. Small chances of both of those. It'll be partly cloudy by morning. We'll have lows near 70.
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0: 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Here's today's weather with meteorologist Mike Cox.
1: Sunshine continues today, but later on this afternoon, a few showers and storms are going to be possible. We'll have a high of 92 degrees. That chance of rain or a thunderstorm will extend into the evening. Small chances of both of those. It'll be partly cloudy by morning. We'll have lows near 70.
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I'm sure you saw your friends' pictures and videos on social of Consumed by Fire and JJ Weeks at Highlands Fellowship last night at the Love FM Summer Concert Series, and you think, I should have gone. That's right, you got one more chance. This is a special night in prayer for youth and teachers as they get ready for back to school August 7th with Vertical Worship and Church Friends at Journey Church. So you still have time to be part of the Love FM Summer Concert Series, which is totally free, by the way, because it's brought to you by Food City and sponsored by Beyond Benefits, Marsh Propane, United Southeast Federal Credit Union, Your Home Pros, Reliable Title, News 5 WCYB, and Jersey Mike's.

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1: The number of the day is
0: 31% of Americans do this on a regular basis, go to church. They say, well, either every week or almost every week. And if that's not you and you're thinking, Andy, I haven't had a chance to go for a while, I hope that encourages you to find a place. People are still going to church. And even if you've had a bad experience at one, you know, just like if you have a bad Italian meal. Do you say, well, I'll never have Italian again? Or do you try to find another restaurant? And I really believe this. If you just say today as you're driving home, God, just open up the door for me at a place where I really can feel like I can belong and connect with others and connect with you. I believe he'll do that. Maybe even as you're driving home, you'll see a place that you think, I should check that place out on Sunday.

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0: 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He's probably one of your favorite artists on the station because he's such a great storyteller.
1: The lady came up to me and she was freaking out over meeting me. Like, it was a big deal for her. And she started crying and telling me how much my music had changed her life. And she went on and on. And then she goes,
0: the rest of this story is coming up next.

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5: Here's today's weather with meteorologist Mike Cox.
6: Sunshine continues today, but later on this afternoon, a few showers and storms are going to be possible. We'll have a high of 92 degrees. That chance of rain or thunderstorm will extend into the evening. Small chances of both of those. It'll be partly cloudy by morning. We'll have lows near 70.
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0: The king of heaven wants me. 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
1: 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Hey, I'm Andy. Don't know the last time you played this classic family game. It's more fun than you remember, Jenga. And I had a chance to play Jenga with your favorite artist. And every single Jenga block had a question on it. We called it the Tower of Truth. And Matthew West took on the tower recently.
2: Fame or fortune?
3: I never did it for fame. Mm. In fact, one time, the lady came up to me and she was freaking out over meeting me. Like, it was a big deal for her. And she started crying and telling me how much my music had changed her life. And she went on and on. And then she goes, Chris Tomlin, could we take a picture together? And I was like, any pride that had built up in that moment of being famous was completely wiped. It was like Jenga Tower down. But I do feel like, there was a really spiritual moment there that took place where I felt like God was like saying, what's gonna matter more for you, that they remember your name or mine?
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If you work in customer service, it can be stressful. And if you don't, or it's been a little while like me, this kind of just puts into perspective. If you ever think about this, there's teams of social media responders for companies, especially like airlines, because whenever there's a little problem, everyone goes on social to complain. So America Airlines shared that they get about 4,500 tweets at them every single hour, just on Twitter. And you know there's some person that's their whole job, just responding to angry people saying, why is my flight late? Why is it canceled? Where is this? Where's my bag? So you might be thinking, Andy, what can I do? I don't know. Next time you have a great airline experience, or just a normal one, like, hey, my flight left on time, it arrived on time. Or the flight attendant gave me an extra bag of cookies. Or the pilot let my child look at the cockpit. Share those experiences, too, just to give those people a little bit of a break.

with human eloquence and angelic ecstasy, but don't love, I'm nothing but the creaking of a rusty gate. If I speak God's word with power, revealing all of his mysteries and making everything as plain as day, and if I have faith to say to a mountain, jump, and it jumps, but I don't love, I'm nothing. 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So, no matter what I say, no matter what I believe, no matter what I do, I'm bankrupt without love.

0: 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Here's today's weather with meteorologist Mike Cox.
1: Sunshine continues today, but later on this afternoon, a few showers and storms are going to be possible. We'll have a high of 92 degrees. That chance of rain or thunderstorm will extend into the evening. Small chances of both of those. It'll be partly cloudy by morning. We'll have lows near 70.
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0: As you thank God every single day for spell check and autocorrect on your iPhone, I think it just makes those kids that win the spelling bee, their feat just that much more incredible. And this is no exception. So Zyla made spelling bee history when she correctly spelled the word Mariah.
2: M-U-R-R-A-Y-A.
3: That is correct.
0: Zyla is the very first African-American winner in the Bee's 96-year history. But she doesn't have a lot of time to celebrate because she's got to get back to the other thing she's really good at. She loves to play basketball, and she is one of the top 8th-grade players in the nation. So it looks like the new way to spell success is Z-A-I-L-A. Way to go, Zyla.

0: not the end.
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3: Here's today's weather with meteorologist Mike Cox.
4: Sunshine continues today, but later on this afternoon, a few showers and storms are going to be possible. We'll have a high of 92 degrees. That chance of rain or thunderstorm will extend into the evening. Small chances of both of those. It'll be partly cloudy by morning. We'll have lows near 70.
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I'm Andy. Don't know if you have a hard time like I do cleaning out your closets because you look at something and you think, well, I could use this someday, or maybe I'll sell this online and who knows what someone will like it. 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This is record-breaking, too, by the way. $1.56 million. You just, you never know what's going to be worth something someday.

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0: 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Good afternoon. I'm Andy. He's a very successful entertainer and comedian. And if you've ever been to a Tim Hawkins show, it is a production. I was really surprised when I went to go see him. And you just got to wonder, hey, Tim, how do you turn it off? I had a chance to talk to him about that, how he rests and relaxes and recharges.
1: I live by this thought that you climb the mountain not to be seen, but to see, learning how to find times of quiet and solitude like Jesus did. I mean, Jesus frequently went to what the Bible calls desolate places. He became comfortable going to quiet time with God. I don't believe he was doing lifetime application by Bible studies with the Lord. I think he was communicating with his Father, and he was in peaceful, quiet places.

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1: 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He's healed my body. He has delivered me from depression. He's healed my mind. And he showed me that he was always there.
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0: 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Here's today's weather with meteorologist Mike Cox.
1: We'll have sunny and hot conditions on this Friday before some scattered showers and storms start developing in the afternoon today. We'll have highs around 93 degrees. Tonight, partly to mostly cloudy skies, some scattered showers and storms. We'll have lows around 68.
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after last night's incredible concert with Consumed by Fire and JJ Weeks at Highlands Fellowship, there's only one stop left in the Love FM Summer Concert Series coming up in August. It's Vertical Worship and Church Friends at Journey Church, August 7th. 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

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It's assuming that 70% of your work is going to be kind of mediocre, 20% is just going to be absolutely awful, and 10% is going to be amazing. And that stays the same no matter how little work you do or how much work you do. 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

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Ironic, I found this scrolling Instagram, but somebody posted, almost everything will work again if you unplug it for a few minutes.

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0: 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So what do you think that means for our marriage?
1: I mean, I think it means that our marriage is a masterpiece, and he wants to use our marriage to show off who he is to the world. He wants us to reach our neighbor through our marriage.
0: But most of us think, no, I don't want people to see it because it doesn't reflect who he is.
1: 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It's literally a masterpiece that God wants to use and has prepared us to do good works right where we live.
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5: Here's today's weather with meteorologist Mike Cox.
6: We'll have sunny and hot conditions on this Friday before some scattered showers and storms start developing in the afternoon today. We'll have highs around 93 degrees. Tonight, partly to mostly cloudy skies, some scattered showers and storms. We'll have lows around 68.
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Don't know if you get nervous like I do when you're driving through a tunnel, especially if there's a curve. There's one that's kind of by my house. And every time I'm a little nervous because I don't know what's around that corner. Who knows what it could be? I think that's kind of what life is like too. But thankfully, you know, the creator of the universe is

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0: 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Lena's a mom. She's wanting to know the answer to this question. Maybe you are too. What age should my kids be before getting a Facebook account? I don't even know if I'm old enough to have a Facebook account as a middle-aged man. There's nothing really good on there right now for me, so I don't know. I try to stay away. So, Lena, I can't give you any advice. Sorry.
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0: 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Here's today's weather with meteorologist Mike Cox.
1: We'll have sunny and hot conditions on this Friday before some scattered showers and storms start developing in the afternoon today. We'll have highs around 93 degrees. Tonight, partly to mostly cloudy skies, some scattered showers and storms. We'll have lows around 68.
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Mine is on its last legs. I'm Eddie here on 97.3 Love FM. Had to have a guy come out and take a look at it and then give me a quote for a new one. And the whole situation just felt gross, the way that he was pressuring me. 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I said, you know, I'm just going to let this one limp along as long as it can because I'm not spending that much money for a new one. 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They are this week's Show Them Some Love Business Spotlight. 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

0: 97.3 Love FM. It says in the Bible that you're going to be tempted. So how do you get past it? How do you overcome it? Well, here's some help with your daily joy scroll.
1: If you ate only one time a week, you would starve. This isn't about food. This is about your spiritual well-being. If you only spend time with God for 15 minutes out of a week, you only spend time with God for the 30-minute church service that you go to, you're spiritually starved. You're feeding your spiritual starvation with the things of the world. Our spirit's always going to be hungry, but you can feed it with other things than Him. And you don't know you're pushing it, but you are. And the only way we walk by the Spirit is by renewing our mind, like Romans 12 says.

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Hey, I'm Andy on 97.3 Love FM. What do you do when you have a sweet tooth? You might, like me, give into it and get chocolate or ice cream, but there's another thing that you probably do on a daily basis that you shouldn't give into, and how to avoid giving into anxiety. That's coming up next with something from the Bible for you. Sprinkle.

0: Do you have a nagging feeling that something somehow is wrong? Hello, I'm Chuck Swindoll. It's kind of a fuzzy, not right feeling down there below the surface. Maybe it's a nameless uneasiness. Maybe it's a few sleepless nights. But how quickly anxiety grows out of proportion. It takes discernment to spot the worry and then to deal with it. And you can't do it by yourself. Remember this verse from Psalm 55? Cast your burden upon the Lord, and He will sustain you. He will never suffer the righteous to be moved. That's the best answer to the slimy ooze of anxiety. Throw yourself on the mercy and the care of God.
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5: Here's today's weather with meteorologist Mike Cox.
6: We'll have sunny and hot conditions on this Friday before some scattered showers and storms start developing in the afternoon today. We'll have highs around 93 degrees. Tonight, partly to mostly cloudy skies, some scattered showers and storms. We'll have lows around 68.
5: This forecast is available on our weather page. Click Mike's Weather at loveradio.fm.

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1: Here's today's Hope Highlight.
0: If you have a sweet tooth like me, when you get that craving, what do you want? You want ice cream? You want chocolate? Something like that. But think about this, though. What about when you get that craving to be anxious? What do you do? Well, your Hope Highlight says, don't be anxious about anything, but in everything by prayer and supplication with thanksgiving, let your requests be made known to God. So when you get those cravings, those triggers of, oh, I'm anxious, and now I'm going to start going down this spiral, what if you use that as a cue, not to go down that spiral, but as a cue to pray? Instead of thinking about that anxiety, just right away, instead of going to the worst case scenario, just give it to God and trust Him.

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My name's Andy. This is one of the reasons I'm glad I'm a guy. I don't ever have to worry about what to get for a baby shower. And if you're racking your brain about one you have to go to soon, there's one mom, I love this. Her name's Anne, and she says, I don't get something for the baby. I actually get something for the mom. I put 8 postpartum recovery products in there because, man, mom is going to need some support. And trust me, the baby's going to get plenty.

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Amen. Do you know that I thought about some crazy little embarrassing moment that happened 25 years ago? 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
1: I'm not sure if you've started your Christmas list yet. Last night, Ken and I were sitting on the couch, and I was going through Facebook, and I saw a picture of this really cute black top. It was so fancy, with three black straps that went across to the shoulder. Can I put this on my Christmas list? He goes, really? 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

0: wonder what thoughtful thing you did today you've completely forgotten about. It's no big deal. You just did it. It probably is a big deal, whether it was a kind word or a text or a phone call. And I know that because there's a girl named Lacey who had a mental health crisis when she was 20. She really felt like nobody cared. Eventually, after she got some help, she came out of it. But she got to thinking, what can I do to maybe keep somebody from feeling like they're worthless like I did? So she ended up making 600 stickers that had an encouraging message on it. She even put one on her car, like a bumper sticker, and it said, "Please don't take your life today. The world is so much better with you in it. Stay." Well, she put these stickers everywhere. It was just a habit when one day she goes to the university, comes back to her car, and there's a note under the windshield wiper. And it said, "Your sign saved my life. I left my house today with a plan and asked for a sign, any sign, that what I was doing was the right thing. That's when I saw your car in the parking lot with your sweet and timely message. And I'm alive today because of it." That's just one story that we heard about. How many others have never been told? But there's something that you said, something that you did. Somebody keeps playing over and over in their head, and it makes them feel so loved and valued. Keep it up. It really is life-saving stuff.
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0: who you are, what you've done, where you've been. Doesn't matter.
1: No matter how many times you may fall, God wants you. He wants to love you. Not just a little bit.
0: Find
1: but everything.

0: Well, if you're feeling a little sleepy today, maybe it's because you tried something new, like Emily, first time camping with her kids, ages 4 and 2, and the 2-year-old was so disoriented, he just paced through the cabin all night. She's like, not much sleep, but memories were made. And that's so true. The things that don't work out in your plans always make for the best stories later on.
1: Hey, this is Brant. I got some great news. How about this? Perhaps you already support Cure International, these children's hospitals where kids with treatable disabilities get life-changing surgeries. Well, guess how many of those surgeries Cure did in the last year? I'll give you a second. More than 21,000 just in the last year, all in the name of Jesus. It is amazing work, and it's just growing and growing. If you want to get involved, let's do more. Cure.org.
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3: 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The biggest content concern families will likely have to navigate in this PG-13 biopic involves realistic, though not gory, combat. 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